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0: Alpha 8 in the Deputy 1.
1: Is that a Jinjin Deputy 1? Go ahead, over.
0: Forest, Breton Bay, fully extinguished and all crews are departing and returning to station. Over.
1: 6 out of Jinjin Deputy 1, roger. Out.

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1: Wangara stand over.
0: 6 hour to Wangara. Premises advises false alarm. You can stand down. Over.
1: 6 hour Wangara. 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
0: 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Roger. 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
0: Mandalay Light Tanker, the reduction but McLaughlin Road and Poston's, over.
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0: Port Coast on a fire, no backup required at this incident, over.
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0: 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We're available. Over.
1: 6 out of Perth First, received. Out.

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1: Albert 3-4, Wilco, out.
2: SAR from Kiara.
1: Kiara, send over.
2: 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We have reset it, removed batteries. 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
0: This is a 1x1 meter scrub fire. It has been extinguished on arrival. We're just damping down, making area safe. Time on scene will be 5 minutes over.
1: Albany First, roger out.

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0: Doc, can you go?
1: Now send over.
0: Now, First Alarm Animal Rescue, we've located the ducklings in distress. We are just coming up with a cunning plan to remove them from the drain. Estimate time on scene, 45 minutes over.
1: Canning Vale, roger.

0: SAR, this is Lager. Update by P1, over.
1: Lager, roger, out.
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1: Langara, roger, out.

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1: Bennington, go ahead, over.
0: Confirming that this incident is at the corner of Roe Highway and Valen Ave, over.
1: Six out to Bennington. Police have given us the location as Roe and Varland. St. John's have given the location the next intersection over, which is South and Beasley. Over.
0: That, I'm not aware that Varland intersects with Roe Highway, so we'll head down South Street that way.

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0: Roger.
1: Midland, Tower.
0: Midland, go ahead, over.
1: To CBA, fault. There was a detector wrapped in a bag hanging on a shelf that was knocked off, but there's no real reason for it to activate. We've isolated. There's no one from management here to leave it with, so if you can contact after hours and let them know about that, another isolation, we're available, over.
0: Midland, Wilco, out.

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0: Mainton, Roger, can you classify, over?
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1: Maddington, roger. Out.

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0: Kenzie, get a call from premises, false alarm over. 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
0: 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No flames as yet. It's caused by solar panels, so it's into the roof. 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
0: Light Tanker 1 has been released from hazard reduction burn on McLaughlin Road and heading back to station, over.
1: Mad Dog Club, Light Tanker 1, roger, out.

0: 6 hour from Belmont, incident collision via T1 for available, over.
1: Belmont, roger. Yep.
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0: KR, this is Amanda Second. We have arrived at the incident. Making contact. Over.
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0: Belmont, as per IRS, we're not required to this incident. We're available, over.
1: Belmont, roger, out.

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0: 60, this is Duck Creek, acknowledge, stand down, we're available, over.
1: Duck Creek, Roger.

0: Tower from Midland. Over.
1: 6 hour to Midland. Go ahead. Over.
0: The DBA. There was no reason for activation. We've isolated. Left to the hands of the superintendent to contact their agents. We're available. Over.
1: Roger.

0: 6AR from Manager First, update on Iris, over.
1: Roger, Mandra First, when able, can we have third alarm notifications? Can we have the incident name, control point, call sign, any channels in use? Over.

0: Alpha first.
1: 6R to Armadale first, send.
0: Sure they don't touch the FIP, over.
1: Six AR to Armadale first. We can do. Unfortunately, they have already fiddled with it. Over.
0: First, living mount.
2: They are from Manager first. Update on Iris, over.
1: Start at Lakelands Control. Roger. Yeah.
2: Appeal, right, making contact,
1: Roger, DO appeal, yeah.

0: Park.
1: Chad, Osmo Park, send.
2: CPI valid, update on final summary on RS, we're available over.
1: Joe, Osmo Park, yeah.

0: 6AR Armidale first. Just trying to chase a status on that panel as we believe there's a fault. Over.
1: 6AR to Armidale first. The alarm is currently in normal. Over.
0: Acknowledged.
1: Roger. We have made contact with the business hours, some form of manager. They will be in contact with the staff there surrounding Touch and the FIP as well. Over.

0: They are from DO Coburn Sound arrived, over.
1: Sick data, DO Coburn Sound, roger.
0: Yeah.

0: DOT Hill, my services aren't required at this incident. I'm departing. SO Electric remains as incident controller. Over.
1: Roger, DOP Hill. Yeah.

0: from Armidale first.
1: Armidale first, then.
0: Good afternoon, ICM VIP 1 available.
1: Roger, Armidale first, thank you.
0: Yep.

0: out of Osborne Park, call from premises, false alarm, over.
1: Osborne Park, receive, we'll proceed normal road, over.
0: Roger, out to you, 6 out of Duncraig, stand down, over.
2: 6 this is Duncraig, ignite, stand down, we're available, over.
0: Roger.

0: SAR to Lakeland's control. Over.
1: SAR.
0: Yeah, Lakeland's control. Can the Osborne Park SET please find intercom, Sam? Over.

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1: Out of Fremantle, second send.
2: Fremantle, second. We are in Mandurah Fire District and available. 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
1: Roger, Fremantle, second. Thank you. Yep.

0: 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I guess he said that's no longer required. We exchanged 8 cylinders. We are mobile to workshops, over.
1: Roger, Osborne Park out.

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1: 6 out of County Vale, send.
0: First alarm rubbish. Address correction is 1414. 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County Vale. Address correction 14 Daily Circle. It's a legal burn off. We're extinguishing with a light tanker hose reel. Estimate time on scene 15 minutes. Over.
1: Roger, County Vale. Yeah.

0: Now, from Rockingham First, we've been released from this job. We're returning to home station. We are unavailable due to contaminated PPE. Over.
1: Roger, Rockingham First. Yeah.

0: CJ, Chief, turning out to incident on Jewelmar Road in West CJ. Over.
1: 6R2 2J, Chief, roger. Out.

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1: 6AR Vincent Rehab Vehicle, send, over.
0: This is Vincent Rehab Vehicle. I've been released from this incident, returning to Vincent Station, over.
1: Roger, yeah.

0: Roger, 2J Chase, 66, out.
1: XP address correction, 719, Julina, over.
0: Roger, out.
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0: Six RP to 2J via Ferris, send over.
2: 2J via Ferris, light tanker and 3-4 turning out to road crash rescue on Julemar Road, and we acknowledge that. Address correction, over.
0: Roger, 2J via Ferris, out.
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0: Roger, Canning Vale, out.

0: 3, 3, 3, 3, s'il vous plaît, pardon.
1: 2JJ, send, over.
0: Copy, we have one vehicle that's gone off-road into a paddock. There's no entrapments. The driver is out with his JA. He's walking around, appears to be okay. Over.
1: Roger, 2J, chief. Out.

0: 6RP22J VFRS.
1: Two J light tanker receiving, over.
0: Yeah, 2J, a light tanker, per the incident, SITREP from 2J Chief, have stood down one Dowie. Over.
1: Roger, thank you. The ETA is about 5 minutes, over.
0: Roger. Yep.
2: When Dowie HSR, we heard that, we're standing down, returning to station.
0: Roger, one day, thank you. Yeah.

0: 6IP, 2J light tanker, arrived making contact. Ambulance and police in attendance, over.
1: 2J light tanker, roger out.

0: 2JG for standing down from the incident on Drillbar Road. Over.
1: Chief, roger.
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1: High Valley, Sabre.
0: Classified, this is a JSA, no signs of smoke or fire. Just had the light tanker proceed in the bushland of Mount Brown, found nothing. Believe it could be the 000 caller may have found smoke issuing from the prescribed burn located in Postings. We're available, over.
1: Roger out.

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0: 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They're happy to take this call. 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
1: Mandra, correction, Fremantle first, roger. 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
0: Roger, Fremantle second out.

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0: First, alarms activated in zones 32, 34 and 35, initiated by workmen on site. Crews investigated. Please stand down, John 2nd, over.
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0: We have a first alarm tree grass scrub, escaped hazard reduction burn, approximate size 8 square metres, getting to work with hose reel. 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
1: Oakford, roger, SU602, Coburn, fourth alarm, over.
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0: 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Northern Pump, send over.
1: First one, scrub fire. Area of burnt is 10 square metres. Cause is deliberate. Nearby residents witnessed two people on these scooters lighting a small pile of rubbish on fire before departing the scene. Can we get Waypole mobilised for this incident? We'll be here for approximately 20 more minutes. Over.
0: Northern, roger out.

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0: Valid alarm set off at the manual call point, zone 1, by an Alzheimer's patient. We've left it with management and isolated it and are available.
1: Ben, I'm a draft.

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0: Heading out to the job on Orton Road in Oakford. Are we normal road or turn?
1: Pilot 3-4, that's normal road, over.
0: Normal road, we'll go out.

Oxford Light Tanker, confirming you're still happy with normal road for Carla 3-4 and Mandajong 12-2, over. Oxford, roger that. A 6AR to Carla 3-4, just confirming channel 360.

0: South Asia and Monte Jerome. 12 is sending out. Seoul Green to the...
1: Tejong 12-2, for your information, proceed normal road, and it's channel 360, over.
0: Roger.

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1: Vincent Second, receive that, proceeding normal road, over.
0: Vincent Second, roger, out to you, 6AR to Vincent First, stand down, over.
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0: Vincent First, roger out. 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
1: 10 seconds, send, over.
0: VA valid set off by sanding works close to the detector. We've isolated the zone, left it with management.
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0: 6AR to Vincent Toss alarm, over. Oh. They are to Vincent First, false alarm, over.
1: Vincent First, acknowledged, over.
0: Vincent First, roger, out to you, 6AR2, Perth First, down, over.
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2: Roger, Douglas second, received that, standing down.
0: Douglas second, roger out.

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0: Hey, from Oakford Light Tanker, final message, over.
1: Oakford Light Tanker, send over.
0: A tree grass scrub fire, total area burnt, probably 3,000 square metres. We have totally blacked it out. It was the result of an escaped hazard reduction burn. Oakford 3-4 and Tanker are leaving, available. Over.

0: Bindoon 4.4, turning out to Moolabini Wells Glover Road. 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
0: 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We just got one vehicle leaking radiator fluid. We're applying some steel sorb. Nil major injuries. Police have just arrived on scene. We'll be about 15 minutes over.
1: Midland, roger out.

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1: We are delayed at the traffic, sorry, correction, the railway line, Albany Highway, over.
0: Maddington, Redrowns.

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0: Six, keep all devices coming. Emergency fire conditions. We got a house, single storey, well on fire, over.
1: Roger, Eddington, can you classify, over?

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1: Benzene 4.4, send over.
0: Right, that is the incident. It's a 6-6. First alarm. Are there any other crews coming in? Over.
1: Bidden, Roger, 6-6. There is chittering appliances, Mouche, upper and lower chittering, over.
0: Stand down lower chitter, please.
1: Bindoon, Roger, out to cigar to lower chittering 3-4.
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1: Sarah, make second alarm, structure fire, over.
0: Maddington, do you require the SET, over?
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0: 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Over.
1: Negative. We need all crews here. 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Over.
0: Maddington, roger out.

0: Do we know if the police are in attendance at this address? Over.
1: Rockingham First, according to police, they were en route. Over.

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1: Bindoon 4.4, Wilco, out to you, 6AR2, lower jittering 3.4, channel 110, over. Lower jittering 3.4, that's negative, over, continue, fire call, over.
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0: 2044, Nothing Heard, 6AR2. Upper Chittering, Flight Tanker 1, over. Upper Chittering, Flight Tanker 1, Nothing Heard, out.
1: Moves south, turning out to structure 532, Echo's awake, Oswald's over.

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1: Lindane 4.4, send, over.
0: The grass fire, running grass fire, about 5 hectares in amongst timber. Time to control will be 2 hours. And we have 2 incoming crews, is that correct? Over.
1: Doom 4.4, you have loitering ring 3-4, Mouche 4.4, and aperture ring light anchor 1 en route, over.
0: Doom 4.4, out.

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1: Can I send over?
0: This is a special service call, car versus tree, small oil spill. One person is receiving treatment from St. John's. We're assisting the tow truck driver and making the area safe. We'll be here approximately 5 minutes. Over.
1: Roger,
2: Roger. They are from Allenbrook, over.
1: Allenbrook, send over.
2: Yeah, we can sight a large plume of smoke from this property on fire. Can I confirm Western Power and ADCO are en route, over?
1: Allenbrook, we will call them, over.
0: Thanks, yeah, Malaga.

0: send over.
1: Area has been made safe. We've made up and we are available radio. Over.
0: Malaga, roger out. Take that RT, last caller, two callers at once. Send over.
2: I'm Rockingham First, update on Iris, over.
0: Rockingham First, roger out.
3: This is East 134, turning out to structure fire, 602 Connemara Drive. Yeah, over.
0: 134, roger out.
2: Keep that, Leighton.
0: Leighton, send over.
2: 6 hour, the fire is now controlled. Crews are still actively working some hot spots, fire in the roof. There is no one to rescue. We'll be here at least an hour, over.
0: Paddington, do you still require the SET, over?
2: Paddington,
0: roger out.
2: This is my last.
0: Send over.

0: Dio Stirling, Arad, making contact, over.
1: Dio Stirling, Roger at. Paddington, send, over.
2: 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Over.
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0: 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Turning out structure fire, Brigadoon, 6VA, over.
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1: And Roger, act.

0: It's from Rockingham First, instant closure on Iris. We are now available, over.
1: Rockingham First, Star Roger at. I think they are to Ellenbrook, acknowledge command, channel 1, over.
0: It's from Ellenbrook, Roger, command 1, over.
1: Brooks, Roger at.
2: 6IB, Michaud 4.4, arrives, bin unit, in contact, over.
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0: 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Waypol has been in attendance and left, and we are returning to station available, over.
1: Albany First, a redirect.

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0: SIB, this is Bullsbrook Light Tanker 4 and 12-2 turning out crew 3BA to Structure 5, Bindoon. Brigadier.
1: Bullsbrook, roger that.
2: They are from Allenbrook, 66, going well, single story residential property, brick, can't quite tell what the roof space is at the moment, more to follow.
1: Upbrook, send over.
2: Property size appears to be 30 metres by 30 metres in size. It's a steel roof. This would be called Brigadoon Structure Fire, as mentioned, operating on Command 1, over.
1: Barbara, can you classify, over?
2: Third alarm, over.
1: Barbara, over to that.
3: To Maddington.
1: Maddington, send, over.
3: Request the FIO attend this incident, over.
1: Paddington will go out.
0: Now, Bell Divers 3-4 HSR, Light Tanker 1, Light Tanker 2, 12-2. About to report a smoke, Bloomfield, Bell Divers, crew of 10.
1: Well, Divers, so roger that.

0: they are 2, Kiara, over.
1: Kiara received, turning out, over.
0: Kiara, roger out. They are 2, Belmont, stand down from the Guildford incident and await retasking on Iris, over.
2: They are for Belmont, acknowledged, available, over.
0: What am I, Iris, over.

Tower, East Wildlife Tanker 1, arrived. Over. This is 4-4.

0: It's one, Lager One. Affirmative. Thanks, Al.
1: DIMU South,
0: Roger. DIMU South, Roger. Out.
2: XIP West 1, Light Tango 1, turning out, structure fire, Brigadoon, over.
0: West 1, Light Tango 1, Roger. Out.
3: Yeah, from FIO number 3.
0: Receiving FIO 3, over.
3: FIO number 3 turning out structure fire in Gosnells, ETA 50.50 minutes, over.
0: FIO 3, Roger, out.
4: Okay, West 134 arrived, over.
0: West 134, Roger, out.

0: 6 hour from Kiara Pump. Over.
1: Receiving Kiara, over.
0: We've located the scene of the fire, no backup required. It's approximately 20 by 20 and under container control by the light tanker, over.
1: Kiara, roger, up to you, 6 hour, vent and second, over.
2: Technically that will proceed to Midland, over.
1: Roger, out.

0: Bowers, Metro 341, turning out to Brigadoon Control Structure. Crew of 3, 2BO.
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0: 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Divers, this is a first alarm rubbish fire, approximately 1 meter. Crews working to extinguish with tools. We'll be on scene in approximately 20 minutes.
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0: 6-8, Drivers HSR, we have been stood down from this incident. We are made up and returning to station.
1: Drivers HSR, roger.
2: Yeah.

0: 6AR from Ellenbrook, over.
1: Receiving Ellenbrook, over.
0: I can confirm we have two teams in BA, external firefighting, only defensive firefighting. We have nil exposures threatened at this stage. Through lines of 60-40, we will require an SET, over.
1: Ellenbrook, roger. It is coming. You'll have Aussie Park, over.
0: Roger, 6AR, Fervent of my last. Control point is the address given in the driveway, over.
1: Ellenbrook, roger, over.

0: Belmont Pump. Receiving Belmont Pump, over.
1: 6 hours, alarm gone off in workshop, zone 9, they're investigating, over.
0: Belmont, roger, out.
1: Four,
0: 6 OP, 6 hour, 2 last caller, say again, call sign, go ahead, over.

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1: Metro VFRS, light tanker 2, roger.
2: CIP, Bulls Brook, light tanker 4, on scene at Rigadoon, structure 4.
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0: This is Metro Light Tank, Light Tanker 1, turning up the structure fire in Conmarau.
1: Metro Light Tanker 1, roger.

SRP, West 1 Light Tanker 1, arrived at Brigadoon, Structure 5, over. West 1 Light Tanker 1, roger, have.

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0: is the second Revival Midland over.
1: Fifth and second, Roger, out.
2: Albert on this, final summary, over.
1: Receiving, Bud Harvest, over.
2: This was the first alarm rubbish fire, approximately 1 meter by 1 meter, extinguished by hands, tools, and knapsack. Cause is deliberate. Juvenile is seen running from scene. Bald Arvis available.
1: Bald Arvis, Roger, out.

0: from Kiara.
1: Receiving Kiara, over.
0: This is the first alarm trigger out scrub, caused malicious deliberate. Details on Iris, where crew made up and where available radio is.
1: Kiara, Roger, out.

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1: This is Allenbrook, over.
0: Allenbrook, just for the officer, does he require rehab vehicle, over.
1: If they are negative on the rehab vehicle, all firefighting operations are external. We currently have three teams in VA working with three lines of 60-40. The fire is under control. The house is fully involved. We expect to be on scene another 2 hours, over.
0: Ellenbrook, roger, out.
1: They are from Ellenbrook.
0: Evening, over.
1: Service my last. We have Western Power and Waypop attendance, and we have a known cause for the fire, which is accidental due to a child playing with a lighter. Over.
0: Roger, over.

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1: 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Over.
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0: On Mulabini incident, we're mopping up four crews. We should be done in 3/4 an hour.
1: Bindoon 4-4, Roger, over.
0: Bindoon 4.4, did you receive last message?
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0: Crom, it's the second, it just appears to be a control burn. 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
1: Vincent second, Roger, out.

0: 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Backup is not required. This is incident update via P12, over.
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0: 6 Bowerber, 2nd, OSA advises he does not need Douglas 1st or Perth LP, over. And they may be released.
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0: 6R2, Douglas 1st, we receive that, we are available, over.
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0: Second update via Iris. Incident 523 and 524, actually the same job, over.
1: Per second, understood.

0: picked up from Perth. We've been released from this incident. Over.
1: Perth, roger. Out.
2: Right, BB Shave 4.4 has been released from Bithurn incident. Heading back to station. Over.
1: Boucher 4.4, roger. 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
0: Been any incident has been closed, back to the property owner, all crews have been released, over.
1: Mendoon 4.4, roger, can we close the incident or are you still required left open for patrols tomorrow, over.
0: We can close it, I'll hand it back to the owner, over.
1: Mendoon 4.4, Wilco, out.
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1: Seeing FAO 3 over.
0: FAO 3, I'm departing this incident. Please leave it open. We'll return in the morning with another FIO to conduct an investigation over.
1: FAO 3, roger.

Yeah, move south, roger. Yeah.

0: Receiving DO Sterling, over.
1: Sterling, we secured this premise as best possible, leaving overnight for the FIO to return in the morning. I'll be available, mobile phone, over.
0: DO Sterling, roger. Yeah.

0: XAR from Alamo Driver.
1: Doing Edelbrook, over.
0: We've been released from this incident, that's the CO Darling Range and the Swan Chief. We'll let you know when we're back in our fire district, over.
1: Edelbrook, roger, out.
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0: 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We're back in our country. 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
0: RDKR, this is Geraldton First, weak, unreadable, transmitting blind, Geraldton First, zone, alarm activated in zone 3, a lockup, cruise investigation.

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0: ADKR, this is Geraldton First, weak, unreadable, transmitting blind, Geraldton First, zone, alarm activated in zone 3, a lockup, a cruise investigating, over.
1: Geraldton First, roger, out.
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0: they are from Geraldton First, over.
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0: They are from Geraldton First, you are weak, barely readable, transmitting blind, crews unable to identify centre, station officer resetting to see if it will reactivate alarm, over.
1: Geraldton First, roger, out.

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1: 191 Mobile, we are available, radio over. 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
0: I'm no longer required here at this incident. Cesar Swan is in control, and he will be dealing with the brigades that are here, and he's still liaising with the owner. Over.
1: Dio Darling Range, roger. Now to you, 6R to Geraldton first, over.

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1: Receiving Fremantle first, over.
0: This is a PFA fault caused by a split pipe in the roof. We've turned the water off, disconnected the alarm. It's Homesworth House. They've contacted the authorities to come out and fix. We've left with them. We're available, over.

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1: Bulls Group 12-2, roger, out.
2: Staff at first, update by P1, OIC request that backup's not required at this incident, over.
1: Perth first, roger, out to you, 6 hours of Perth second, over.
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0: Confirming zone activation in zone 19, room 28, crews are investigating.
1: Rocky Mountain first, roger, over.

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1: 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Out.

0: 6AR 7-1, over.
1: Receiving 7-1, over.
0: 6AR, crews have completed overhaul and ventilation of Brigadoon structure fire. We're conducting a final assessment of the property with TIC. Estimated time to depart this incident is approximately 45 minutes, over.

0: say from VO Darling Range, I've arrived at Tony's mobile phone, over.
1: VO Darling Range, roger.

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0: Jed Love, just for your information, we only just got a call now from FAM saying false alarm, so we'll stand you back up down, over.
1: Okay.
0: Jed Love, Roger, out to you, 6 hour Langara. 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
1: Langara, acknowledged. We're available. 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
0: Langara, Roger, out.

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0: 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We have been released from the Brigadoon incident and are returning to station. 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
0: Scrapfire, area is approximately 20 square metres. Cause is deliberate. Waypole on scene. We'll be here for approximately 5 more minutes, over.
1: Northern 34, roger.
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the Alpha on my tanker too. 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Metro Light Tanker 2, sorry. Metro Light Tanker 2, go ahead, over. Yeah, we've been released from the stroke fire at Bindoon within the station. Metro, New Forest Light Tanker 2, roger, out.

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0: Southeast 1 Deputy 2, departing Brigadoon Incident, over. Swan Deputy 2, roger, how?
1: Six and a half from Wangara, over.
0: Receiving Wangara, over.

0: 7-6-8-7-4.
1: Receiving 7-1, over.
0: 6-8-R, mop up has been completed as Brigadoon structure fire. All appliances have departed this incident. The incident can be closed over.

0: from Wangara. Iris updated, we're available. Over.
1: Wangara received Iris update, thanks.

0: Zulu on Papa First. Over.
1: Receiving Papa First. Over.
0: Update by P1, it looks as if management has arrived on the scene. Go on the AC German.
1: First, Roger, there is also the CLI details on your RS as well, over.
0: Roger, thank you. First, out.

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0: 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Incident closure via P1. 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
1: Vincent First receives. 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

0: pick it up at the update by P1. 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
2: Pixar from Kiara Pal. We've dropped off this job on the Iris. Do you have us back? Over.

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0: 6AR, Tianjin, first alarm scrub fire out and arrival with the homeowners and a garden hose. We've inspected the area with the tick. There's minimal hot spots. Owners are going to keep the garden hose on it. 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
0: Confirming alarm activation in Zone 2 roof space. Crews are investigating. Can we please stand back up down?
1: Roger, Rockingham.

0: Rockland Second XR only, turning out to DBA, Waikiki Private Hospital, crew of 3, 3PA, over.
1: Roger, Rockingham Second, stand down, I've just sent through a stand down message, over.
0: Rockingham 7th,

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0: South, Brunswick Junction, HSR, turning out to buy up Auckland Villa. 3BA, lieutenant in charge, over.
1: Roger, Brunswick.

0: Fuzzy Junction.
1: Roger, Tandem.
0: We have made contact with the homeowner. There is no visible fire, so we are currently investigating over.

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1: Alpha, I'll send.
0: First alarm, traffic accidents, car, this is motorbike. St. John's in attendance, one casualty. Police also arriving, over.
1: Roger, Amaral.

0: send?
1: Yes, yes. We're currently in the group phase. Possible electrical fault. Moving all the devices and extinguishing the radar.
0: 6R2 Brunswick, you're all weak, barely readable. Say again, over.
1: We have investigated this fire, possible electrical fault. We are mopping up. All right, over.
0: Back to Brunswick.

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1: Park end.
0: Reports of bombs activated in zone 302 and they're investigating, over.
1: Park.

0: Victor, Ahmed Alpha. First final comments on RS are available, over. Roger, Ahmed Alpha.
1: Effort, the three of them.
2: FIO 3 send.
1: FIO number 3 and number 1, we're mobile to structure fire and goggles to conduct investigation, over.
2: Roger, FIO.

Tower from Gerald Burr. Over. Jordan, first end. Did you add Gerald Burr flight tanker 2 to this incident? Over. Roger, over.

0: Tower from Gerald First, over. Gerald and First, send. There's a third alarm grass fire. The fire is currently located on the north side of Chapman River, opposite Sunnybanks Drive. It's running in, currently running in grass. More to follow. Gerald on send. We have 30 kilometre an hour easterly winds. The fire truck currently travelling in a westerly direction towards Strathalbyn, the houses along Strathalbyn. We're going to require a further three fours, three light tankers. We're currently working off City 1. The control point is along Sunnybanks Drive. Over.
1: Roger, Geraldton.

0: 6AR, I'm wanting to have a live tanker, has to be on the bridge to bridge one, fire it straight over.
1: Roger, when you knock up.

0: this is Walker Klein, Light Packer, and Walker Klein 3-4, preceding the incident in Morrissey. 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
1: Roger, Walker Klein.
2: Jump first.
1: First send.
2: Mobilize jump VFRS for Rui. 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
0: This is Jilton Second, light tanker turning out to scrub fire in Strath Album with crew of two, over.
1: Roger, Jilton Second.

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1: Second pump turning out to Scrub Fire and Strath Album. 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
0: Yeah, mate, I'm aware of the station, over.
1: Prospect Junction, roger, out. Yeah.